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0: Pete, it was just so big. But I'm about to be, what, surprised here, Holly?
1: I think you are, because the inspiration for Redneck Woman was none other than country music superstar Faith Hill.
0: Stop it right now.
1: Yes. Who, by the way, opposite of Redneck. And that's like the whole story, is that Gretchen Wilson was hanging out and writing with John Rich of obviously Big and Rich, you know, Save a Horse, Ride a Cowboy. And they, the video for Faith Hill's Breathe comes on, and Gretchen sees it and she's like, that will never be me. Like, I am not that person. You know, I'm not going to be rolling around. I think Faith Hill was like rolling around on sheets.
0: Yes, yeah, she is. Yeah. Yep.
1: Yes. And she's like, that's just not who I am. And he's like, well, who are you? And she's like, I'm a redneck woman. And he's like, well, write that song. And that is how Redneck Woman started out. But I love that Faith Hill was like essentially the inspiration for it.
0: It makes the song even a little bit better.
1: It does.

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Freedom is a full tank, a two-lane highway, and country music turned all the way up. 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

Freedom is a full tank, a two-lane highway, and country music turned all the way up. 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

0: 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And tomorrow morning, we're kicking off your weekend early.
1: 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We're going to do the jump start. 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

0: Hey, it's the Rob and Holly show with Coop and for Rob. Americans are, I guess, going in droves to get their heads rubbed. Like a dog, Holly? What am I picturing here?
1: I mean, yeah, pretty much like a dog. So, you know, like everyone goes, you get a massage, you can get a facial. But now the thing is, people just want their dang heads rubbed, okay? Like just rubbing your scalp 90 minutes. Of just that. And I will say there is something to it. I know my husband goes to a specific hairdresser. He goes because when she shampoos his head, he's like, she'll just sit there and rub my head for like a little bit longer than what the shampoo needed to be done. And I'm like, he's like, it's so nice. So this is like the latest thing in like spa treatments is getting your head rubbed for 90 minutes. I don't know how much it costs, but I feel like it's probably worth it.

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Jenny and Jagger in the morning. And 106-minute music sweeps all day. 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
1: Yeah, we are. 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

0: coming out. There's The Breadwinner, that new movie from the very funny. 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
1: he is hilarious. This is kind of like, I guess, based on his life. So we're going

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0: 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And tomorrow morning, we're kicking off your weekend early.
1: Yeah, we are. We're going to do the jump start. If you're not familiar, you got to listen. It's basically a dance party as you drive to work.
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0: Rob and Holly show coming up. Of course, Last Laugh. We're going to talk about how you could be a part of NASA. 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
1: No. You don't. In fact, actually, maybe even quite the opposite.
0: Yes.
1: We'll tell you what's coming up on the way.

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0: freedom. 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

Little girl used to swing right there. I still see her pink bow and her brown hair. She's in the big city now, but she still calls home.

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1: Big news this week. It looks like Brian Kelly and Tyler Hubbard may be getting the band back together. Mm-hmm. The former Florida Georgia Line members recently updated their social media profiles, which have been dormant since FGL went on hiatus 4 years ago.
2: Wow.
1: With a new FGL LFG logo. And fans who text a number featured on new Nashville billboards receive a message that says, "Turns out some things are just better together. More to come." That has fans buzzing about a possible reunion, and the timing has only added fuel to the rumors, with speculation that the duo could make a surprise appearance during CMA Fest this weekend.
2: Garth Brooks is receiving a brand new honor from the RIAA, that's the Recording Industry Association of America, after accomplishing something that no other artist has ever done. Garth has now earned diamond certification on 10 different albums, meaning each has sold at least 10 million copies or the streaming equivalent. And to recognize that achievement, the RIAA is presenting him with its Artist of a Lifetime Award. Garth says that that it all belongs to country radio. He thanks radio for introducing him to what he calls, quote, "the world's biggest, best, and most loyal audience," end quote. Country music fans. That's Third Shift Country News with Mo and Stickman.
0: Jenny and Jagger in the morning, and the most nonstop country music all day. The

There's a survey that said Americans are not too fond of instant coffee. Europeans, Central and South Americans, Australian, New Zealanders, Asians, they all love it. The only reason that we like instant coffee is to get us awake just enough to make the real stuff.

0: Oh, I got an idea. Let's start here.
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3: Do we want to do that?
0: So, a guy in Croatia said that he was eating a sandwich when he started feeling a little bit sick. I mean, at first he wasn't sure why. And he cut a few more slices from his loaf of bread and found inside... A baked mouse. He said that he demanded compensation after the discovery. I'm not sure how much compensation you can get to make that okay, but okay, that's what it says. Meanwhile, the baker says that he has no idea how the mouse could have ended up in the loaf, which is a sentence you don't want to hear from a baker. How do you not
3: really,
0: know what's in
3: your... How does that happen? Unless there's intent to put it there?
0: I mean...
3: Because when you notice it moving around... like flopping in the loaf,
0: We'll move on now. How about
3: I'm really scarred.
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I still see her pink bow and her brown hair. 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

day, Potts Farm was a place to go. Load a truck up, hit the dirt road. Jumped the barbed wire, spread the word. Light the bonfire and call the girls. King in the can and the Marlboro man. Jack and Jim were a few good men. Where you learn how to kiss and cuss and fight too. Better watch out for the boys in blue. And all this small town, he said, she said. Ain't it funny how rumors spread? 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Watch your mouth. 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I'm tired of talking, man. Y'all ain't listening. Them old

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1: Wake up.
2: Good morning.
0: Jenny.
2: Good morning.
0: Jagger.
3: Good morning.
4: Rise and shine.
3: Good morning.
2: Good morning, everybody.
0: Jenny and Jagger in the morning.
4: Now that I have my coffee.
5: Let's get it.
6: It is 6:01. It's Friday morning. We're getting ready for the weekend. And by the way, has this week felt like the longest, shortest week ever? It's like a mixture for me.
2: I think the last 2 weeks have gone so fast. Like, I can't believe we're here at a Friday again.
6: Oh, I'm happy we're here at a Friday.
2: It feels same, like, girl, same.
6: It feels like it's been kind of a long week, too. It's like mixed. It mixed for me.
2: Yeah, it's weird. Is this just summertime? Is that why?
6: Maybe that's what it is.
2: Yeah.
6: Hi.
2: Hi.
6: Hi, Jenny Matthews. Hi, Matt Gapsky.
7: Good morning.
6: We're all here together.
2: One big happy family.
6: Yes. How are you doing?
2: I'm good. Last night was fun. My daughter had her high school basketball. Jeez Louise. So I, good at sports.
6: Get a sip of that coffee over there.
2: Start soccer basketball tournament.
6: That's why we love Jenny. Sports.
2: Delirious.
6: She played sports last night. Something.
2: Start that all over. She didn't even play sports last night.
6: Oh,
2: she put on a pretty dress.
6: Oh, good.
2: It was her banquet for soccer, for high school soccer. Yeah, it was actually really lovely. And the coaches all spoke and said some nice things about the girls. Girls all had their dresses on. You know what's always funny? And I don't know if you're like this, Matt, but when I see any of my, my kids, whatever sport they're in, when I see teammates not in their sports gear, like in actual clothes, and especially girls with their hair done and stuff. Yeah. I don't know who anybody is.
6: Oh, it's funny. Yes. That makes sense.
2: I don't recognize anybody.
7: Yeah. Yeah. I get that. No, you know? I mean, well, I'm a coach, so I'm around them all the time. Right.
2: Yeah.
7: So that's not an issue for me, but yeah, I get what you're saying. Yeah. I'm like that with football players a little bit. like NFL players, because they have a helmet and the face mask on.
6: Yeah.
2: Right. Well, and I love the Chiefs, on game day when they all strut out off the plane or whatever, and they've got their fancy
6: Louis Vuitton fit check. Yeah.
2: But they all look so great. But it is funny because usually, you're used to seeing them one way.
6: That's true. That is true.
2: Anyway, so that was funny. I was like, oh, that's a pretty girl. Who's that?
6: That's her. That's funny.
2: Nah, but it was fun. A nice little banquet. And yeah, it's just fun. I don't know. I'm starting to realize how quick high school is going to go. And people said that, like, these 4 years will fly. She's already a sophomore. I feel like we just had her freshman orientation. I mean, it's just crazy.
6: It's weird how, like, I think we mentioned this before, that as we're kids growing up, time takes forever to get going, right?
2: Yeah.
6: But once you get to a certain age, it flies. It's like, whoa, it's already June.
2: Because when you guys were in school,
6: yeah,
2: I mean, didn't you feel like it took forever?
6: It did. It did take forever to get through a school year when you're a kid.
2: And when you're on this side of it, it's like, whoa, zip, zip,
6: it's like,
2: zip.
6: Slow down.
2: Yeah, it's crazy.
6: All right. Well.
2: Anyway. So it's Friday.
6: Yep.
2: Today, don't worry. We'll have it for you. Taylor Swift has a new song out.
6: She does. It's from the Toy Story 5 soundtrack.
2: Mm-hmm.
6: And it's interesting because I like how they promoted this with the fact that on her website, they teased the character Jessie, the cowgirl character. Apparently, it's a song that's for Jessie's character in the movie, so there you go.
2: Well, and it's under the category of country music.
6: Uh-huh.
2: So it feels right that we'll play it today.
7: That's right. We're going to play it today. We're going to have a little discussion about it, too.
6: Oh, I love that.
2: A little chit-chat.
6: Mm-hmm. I love chit-chatting with you guys.
2: All right, well, let's do it. We have 4 hours to kill, so let's do it.
6: To kill. Aw.
2: Kidding.
6: Don't say it like that.
2: I'd love to be. I would not want to be anywhere else, trust me.
6: It's Ella Langley.

0: Be Her. It's Ella Langley on the all-new 106.5 The Wolf with Jenny and Jagger. In the morning, your weather for today, let's see, a 20% chance of thunderstorms today. So that's not a high number. That's good. Also, partly sunny today, high of 88. So the chance is there for some thunderstorms.
1: You're saying there's a chance.
0: Unfortunately, but it's 20%. That's okay, right? We can get through that.
1: Mm-hmm.
0: Tonight, cloudy. Wow, kind of warm tonight for a low. Overnight, 70 for a low. Saturday, tomorrow, sunny, great day. Probably the best day of the weekend. If you want to do something fun tomorrow, you want to do it tomorrow, it's going to be sunny, high around 88. And for Sunday, showers, 90% chance of showers. So there's a lot of rain coming on Sunday, high of 83. Right now, it's 72 at the Wolf.
1: Okay, if ever a day to not miss 1 second of the Nashville Nuggets, this is that day. Mm-hmm. I've got huge news about CMA Fest, something that happened last night in Nashville. Amazing. Got to tell you about that. Also, Alan Jackson, remember I told you we were going to, he's going to be the final show, it's going to be on TV.
0: Yes.
1: I've got that date for you.
0: Ooh.
1: So hang out with me and Dan and Shay News, too. It's all coming up.

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0: What's buzzing on Lower Broadway? You're about to find out. Here's Nashville Nuggets with Jenny and Jagger in the morning.
1: You guys, it happened.
2: What?
1: Florida Georgia Line reunited at CMA Fest last night.
2: Yeah.
1: My gosh, we've been teasing this forever, I feel like. Like, is it going to happen? Is it going to happen? And it happened.
3: Well, they've done a good job of putting it out there that they were thinking about getting back together.
1: Well,
3: so
1: we found out yesterday they changed their profile pic. It was FGL, then it was LFG.
3: Yes.
1: And they did LFG last night. So legendary ring announcer Michael Buffer did the big intro for them, announced to the crowd, CMA Fest, let's make some noise. It's bro country back again, reunited.
3: Oh.
1: They are FGL. And then they performed Round Here and Cruise. And then Tyler Hubbard said this to the crowd.
4: First of all, God is good. Second of all, life is short. And most importantly, your boys. We back, baby!
1: Yeah! Your boys! I got the chills!
3: Oh, that's so cool.
1: Look, I love me some bro country. I know it's not for everybody, but I love it. All right, and I have such FOMO with CMA Fest. I'm going to try to go next year.
3: Okay.
1: Because it just sounds like so much fun. So that happened last night in Nashville. This guy.
5: You make it
1: Jason Aldean, one of my favorites, headlined the opening night of the annual CMA Fest at Nissan Stadium, surprised the crowd. He brought out Travis Tritt.
3: Oh, wow.
2: Hey.
1: And they were rice cooking in the microwave. They sang It's a Great Day to Be Alive together. What is that?
3: That's great.
1: And earlier in the evening, Jason made a surprise appearance at Morgan Wallen's bar in downtown Nashville. He performed She's Country for the people at the bar. How cool is that?
3: Well, here's my thought on this. On the song that we love, Broadway Girls?
1: Yeah.
3: Doesn't Morgan say Jason's bar in the song?
1: Oh, I think he does.
3: So it's kind of funny that... It's almost like they're kind of coinciding with each other's bars.
1: I love everything about it.
3: I just put that together, by the way.
1: No, you did, and I'm proud of
3: you. Thank you.
1: Love that. And you guys, this is just a great story, okay? But I need your help on one part of
3: it.
1: All right. Gotta love Dan and Shay.
3: Yes.
1: They're lovely human beings.
3: Oh, they're great guys.
1: Really are. Stepping in to help out when needed. All right, so the pop band One Republic.
3: Oh, that's a smash.
1: Ugh, I love One Republic.
3: Me too. Good. Those are also great guys.
1: Yeah, correct. They are. They were scheduled to perform at an arena in Arkansas last night, but apparently they ran into some sort of last minute travel issues. I mean, this is like last minute. The place is full, right?
3: Oh, yeah.
1: I don't know. This is where I need your help.
3: Mm-hmm.
1: Walmart CEO John Furner.
3: Okay.
1: Called Dan and Shay at that moment. Does anybody know why Arkansas, John Furner, why they specifically mention him by name?
2: Oh, yeah.

0: Yeah, they're based out of Bentonville, Arkansas.
1: Well, yes, there you go.
2: Walmart.
1: There you go.
2: There you go.
1: Nice job, Maddie.
0: You're welcome.
2: See, I knew you guys are so smart. I knew you would know that. Yep. Walmart CEO John Furner, he called up Dan and Shay while they were wrapping up a show in Nashville and asked if they could come perform for 10,000 people in Fayetteville. Mm. And the guys were like, well, when? He's like, well, now would work.
1: Now would work.
2: Like, now would be a good time. So seriously, Dan and Shay jumped on a plane. Yeah. All they had were their guitars.
1: Yeah.
2: And they made it. They took the stage about an hour and a half later. People at the show said it was really special. You know, obviously it was just them with their guitars. They were singing all their songs. Lots of fan interaction. They were working the crowd. And everybody said it was just, it was amazing. Maybe even better than what they originally had gone there for.
1: Wow.
2: But a funny moment, Dan and Shay promised that they would cover a One Republic song. And then Dan paused and said, it's too late to apologize.
1: You know, so I get it.
2: See what they did there.
1: Yay!
2: Okay, so we've got red flags.
1: Yeah, there's a lot of red
2: flags.
1: And that
2: means, ooh, watch out, right?
1: Yep.
2: And if red flag was actually a human being, I dated him.
1: Okay.

0: morning show I've ever listened to.
1: Oh, thank you so much, Tammy. Oh, my gosh. That's how much do we owe you for that compliment?
2: Checks in the mail.
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1: Here's something we don't do very often.
2: Yeah.
1: Come out of the break, and we have a really big song to play, like a brand new song that just came out, like, I think at 11 o'clock last night.
2: Something like that.
1: You ready for it?
2: I think so. Are you?
1: I'm ready for it. 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
2: Yep.
1: It's from Toy Story 5, and we're going to play it, and then we're going to come back and chat about it. How's that sound?
2: Let's do that.
1: So the song is called I Knew It, I Knew You. 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

0: Brand new music from Taylor Swift from Toy Story 5. It's called I Knew It, I Knew You. It's the all-new 106.5 The Wolf with Jenny and Jagger in the morning.
1: And I really like it. I just, for me personally, yeah. I don't understand how that's her return to country. Okay, that doesn't sound very country to me.
0: Does it sound like what you've been getting from Taylor? Like, it sounds like the same kind of vibe? Same kind of song?
1: That's exactly what it sounds like to me. And again, I like it. I mean, I think that's a great song. And I can hear that in a movie. You know how certain songs just feel like a movie? That feels like a movie song to me. I just don't, for me.
0: Okay.
1: Maybe I built it up in my head too much. Because I was like, oh, we're going to get a country song from Taylor Swift. And not that, you know, I don't know. I guess back when she was doing country music, she sounded a little twangier.
0: And she was also a lot younger.
1: She was younger. Her songs felt more country. But even then, I mean, there were a lot of people that said, this ain't country, you know, to those songs back then. So that makes me wonder what is country? You know what I mean?
0: It's like, I think
1: lines are so blurred.
0: Exactly. I think music has become so, pop music and country music has really, they've gotten kind of closer over the past years.
1: For
0: with
1: sure.
0: a lot of crossover hits back and forth.
1: What I think for people like us who enjoy pop music and country music, I mean, I'm here for all of it. I like it. But I know there are people who just really like traditional sounding country music, and certainly that's not it. Neither is a lot of the things we play. You know, because it's just a different time.
0: Well, no, I hear you. It's interesting because basically, like I said, they did a good job promoting this on Taylor's website with the character that this song's for in the movie. It's Jessie the Cowgirl.
1: Mm-hmm.
0: So this song is a song that's about her character or for her character. That's kind of cool. I mean, that's a neat way to kind of phrase the song and put the song out there. I don't know.
1: But is it country?

0: Because it's about Jessie the cowgirl?
1: I don't know. I think it's just a Taylor Swift song that's on a huge soundtrack. Like, to me, I don't think you can label it country or pop. It's a big Taylor Swift song.
0: Well, I think that's what's interesting, because I feel like they are labeling it as country. I mean, it's been all the hubbub has been, you know, her return to country. And again, I'm all torn inside, because I feel like I like it. I just don't know that I feel like it's country.
1: Matt?
2: I also am with you, Jenny, in the fact of, like, I'm not quite sure what to think about it. I also actually really enjoy it. That was my third time hearing it this morning, and I liked it. But it made me sit there and go, well, what makes a country song a country song?
1: Okay.
2: What is it? Is it the instrumentation, the instruments you hear, and the guitars, the harmonica in the case of that song?
1: You hear that, and you also hear a little bit of saxophone in there. You hear that?
2: Yeah. What is it the fact that the song plays on a country radio station like us?
1: Yeah.
2: Is it the lyrics? We're telling a story, three chords and the truth kind of thing.
1: Mm-hmm.
2: Is it the artist's intention to say, I'm making a country song now? I Googled that because I was curious what people have said. What makes a country song a country song? And I came across this, somebody's opinion here.
1: Okay.
2: And I kind of like what they have to say.
0: Yeah.
2: They said, personally, I subscribe to the belief that if it's an artist's intention to say, I'm making a country song, then that makes it a country song. On the other hand, if the song isn't made with the express intention to be a country song, then I don't believe it to be country. And they have an example. Here's one of the most famous country songs of all time. Dolly Parton.
1: That's right.
2: Okay.
1: Yep.
2: They're saying, they use this as an example and say, hey, it's Dolly's a country artist. She set out to make a country song. Well, Whitney Houston is not a country artist.
1: Right.
0: Yeah, okay. This is a great example.
2: Obviously, it's a cover, and it's a different style, but I don't think anyone would say this is a country song, even though it's a cover of one.
1: Interesting.
2: Right?
0: Yeah, okay. This is fascinating.
1: Wow.
2: What makes a country song? I don't know. So in that circumstance, if Taylor says, hey, I set out to make a country song, I'm returning to what I used
1: her
2: to
1: roots,
2: do.
1: Yeah.
0: Right.
1: Yeah.
2: Then it is?
1: Okay, I'm cool with that.
2: According to that opinion?
0: That's interesting. Yeah. You know, and now, okay. So let's think about Keith Urban, right?
1: Yeah, of course.
0: He just put out the Yacht Rock album.
1: Yeah.
0: Okay. Is that going to be classified under country music? Do you know what I mean? Even though it's a Yacht Rock songs, but he's a country artist.
1: Well, I think for that, here's what I think happens with that. My opinion, I think with Keith Urban being such a big country superstar, the country radio can get away with playing songs off that album. Does that make sense?
0: Mm-hmm.
1: Hmm. And they would actually blend nicely with what we play, I think. That's my thought.
0: Then it makes me think, I'm just thinking out loud here. You know, okay, if I think it, I say it.
1: Let's do it.
0: Then I'm just thinking out loud, why do we have to categorize any of it? Because it's like, a good song is just a good song.
1: I agree.
0: You know, and I think of an artist like, do you guys like Teddy Swims?
1: Of course I do. Oh, he's actually one of my favorite artists right now.
0: Yes. I love Teddy Swims. And when I hear him, I'm like, theoretically, we should play him.
1: Actually, it's kind of funny about Teddy Swims. Like, that's a good example because Teddy has so many different layers to him. He's pop, he's R&B, he can be country.
0: See, that's what I'm saying.
1: He's got all these layers in his voice and his music. You're right.
0: Mm-hmm.
1: Good call, Jenny.
0: Yeah.
1: Yeah. Honestly, I think it's cool. Here's what I think is cool. It's the first time we've had a song from Taylor Swift coming at this point with a big soundtrack, with a big movie, a big franchise around. I don't think she's had a soundtrack song in a while.
0: Mm-hmm.
1: It's been a minute. So this is kind of a big deal. I like the fact that, you know, the promotion to get it to where it's at. Like, they did a good job getting people excited, hyping people up with TS5, TS, you know, the like I told you, the clouds were, there were 13 clouds in the billboard.
0: Yeah. I mean,
1: they did a good job on the website. So for me personally, I think it's a really good song from Taylor. I think it's a great song for her.
0: Do you think it's country?
1: Do I think it's country? I think it can be. Is that fair?
0: That's so vague.
1: Am I really vague at this? I don't think I'm that vague when it comes to this.
0: It can't be. No, I know what you're saying. I don't know. I don't know the answer. I mean, to me, that's just not.
1: Well, let me ask you a question. Shaboozy, a bar song, Tipsy. Originally, a very big country song. It became a number one pop song.
0: Yeah.
1: What is it? Is it pop or country? It's both. So Taylor Swift is both. Pop and country.
0: This is way too deep for a Friday.
1: am I going way too deep here?
0: No, it's just making me really wonder, like, the definition or what... Do you know what I'm saying? And I think it's kind of cool that the world... I like the world we're in where, like, mm-hmm. country is so many different things.
1: Yes.
0: You know? I love that there are so many artists that... Yes. You know, like, you got, like, Zach Top, right?
1: Yeah,
0: and he's,
1: yeah.
0: He's going to make you feel 90s country vibes. I like yep. that.
1: Yeah.
0: You know?
1: Oh, there's a little bit of everything, right?
0: We were talking about earlier, Ella Langley.
1: Yes.
0: If you think about her music, a lot of it... Could totally be considered pop music, but because she has that strong twang,
1: yeah, yeah,
0: that definitely makes her country.
2: Maybe the beauty of country music is that it's not quite definable. It's something that you feel.
1: Oh, Maddie.
0: Well, that is the deepest thought I've heard in a while. There yeah.
2: So
0: yeah.
2: You know what? I'm gonna define it though. I'm gonna say yes, it is.
1: Okay.
0: You think it's country?
2: I am.
1: Okay.
2: Yep.
1: Okay. All right.
2: I'm
1: there
2: in
1: you
2: that
1: go.
2: Camp.
0: All right.
1: Okay. I'm cool with that.
0: All right.
1: Are you cool with that?
0: I think so. I don't know what I think anymore. I do want to tell you from the text line, though. We got one says, I'm with you, Jenny. I like the song, but that's not country.
1: Hmm.
0: I enjoy the new school country, but I really like more classic country, too.
1: Okay.
0: But no matter what, that song's not country. Jessica says that.
1: That's interesting, Jessica.
0: And then we got another text that says, let's hear some yacht rock.
1: I do love the yacht rock, too.
0: Same.
1: All right. So it sounds like, Matt, you're all in.
2: Sure.
1: I'm all in with this. I think it's great.
0: It's Taylor. I love Taylor. It's fine. It's great. I like it. I like the song. It sounds like a good movie song. I stand by it. I don't think it's country.
1: All right. We'll play it again later on this morning.
0: All right.
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1: Hello.
2: Hey,
3: what's up?
1: What's up? Oh, I'm 16. I listen to your show every morning.
3: Oh, I love that.
0: Thank you very much. We appreciate that.
1: Yeah, I didn't believe you guys would answer. That's insane.
3: Oh my God, you call us anytime. Seriously, we love to have people on the show. You can call us anytime or text us anytime.
1: That's so cool.
3: Here's what I love, that you're 16 and you're down with the radio. Let's give a round of applause for that.
1: Thank you. Yeah.
0: We appreciate that. What makes you like the radio? I'm just curious.
1: I think you guys are really funny.
0: Oh, thank you.
1: I love having Dirk Bentley. That was cool.
3: Yeah, he was a great interview. What a nice guy. He was so real.
1: Yeah, I know.
3: Yeah, well, we love to have conversations like that with as many stars as we get on the show. So, yeah, I appreciate you listening.
0: What's your name, buddy?
1: That's so fire. Well, thank you guys so much. Connor.
0: Connor, where are you from?
1: Overland Park.
0: Oh, what's up, Connor? From Overland
3: Park? He said we were fire.
0: Hey, are we fire?
1: Yeah.
3: Connor, do we have the Riz?
1: I guess.
0: Connor's like, don't push it, lady.
3: Don't push it, yeah. You were cool till you're not. All right, bye. Happy summer.
0: Have a great day. Thanks for calling.
1: Bye. You too.
0: Bye-bye.

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1: Wake up.
2: Good morning.
0: Jenny.
2: Good morning.
0: Jagger.
3: Good morning.
4: Rise and shine.
3: Good morning.
2: Good morning, everybody.
0: Jenny and Jagger in the morning.
5: Now that I have my coffee.
6: It is just after 7 a.m. It's Friday morning. It's 106.5 The Wolf with Jenny and Jagger. Wow. What just happened there?
2: Did you just hit puberty right here on the radio?
6: I don't know what just happened. That was the weirdest thing that's ever happened to my voice. Hi, guys.
2: All right. I'm excited. This is our fun hour on Friday because it's 7:40. We are going to have a big fat dance party right here on the radio.
6: Indeed, we are.
2: Can't wait.
6: With the jump start.
2: Can't stop, won't stop.
6: This is a very busy hour for us. We have a lot. We have Dirt coming up with Matt.
2: Mm-hmm.
6: That's in a few minutes. We've also got, we're going to play the new Taylor Swift song again.
2: Yeah.
6: This
2: hour. What you think about it? Yeah, we had a chat just a few minutes ago about it. You know, is it country? Is it not? Whatever. I think it's a good song. I like it.
6: And we've got Nuggets.
2: Mm-hmm.
6: We've got some big news in Nuggets today. We also have the knockout today with a chance to win a Jenny and Jagger in the Morning coffee mug.
2: Any news on that, Matt? Did the mugs arrive?
7: Any news? As far as I've heard, no, not yet.
6: They're stuck somewhere in a factory.
2: What? We're going to give away like thousands of mugs.
6: Oh,
2: they're
6: my goodness.
2: Coming, I swear.
6: Yes. I'll try to get some coffee so I don't do that puberty thing again. Sorry about that.
2: Oh, it's all right. It happens. So we keep it real here on the radio.
6: We do. It's Ellen Langley on 106.5 The Wolf.

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1: It's the Daily Dirt. The Daily Dirt. The Daily Dirt. It's the Daily Dirt with Jenny and Jagger in the morning.
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3: All right, Matt, what are three things we need to know this morning?
4: You need to know celebrities are just like us. They mess things up. They get stressed out when they're going through security at the airport.
3: Oh.
4: Get that anxiety going.
3: As do I.
4: Yes. I'm talking about Chris Hemsworth.
3: Oh.
4: Him and his family were denied boarding for an international flight after a passport mix-up. Mm. So him and his wife went to the airport and forgot his daughter's passport. Or excuse me, had his daughter's passport instead of his son's passport.
3: Oh. Oh.
4: So they get to the gate and they're showing him. And Chris tried to be like, I mean, look, this is, they kind of look the same, right? Right? Like trying to fudge it. Like his son was actually his daughter.
2: How old? Do we know how old the kids are?
4: Yeah, they are 14 and 12.
2: Okay. Oh. All right.
4: 14 and 12. Twin boys, by the way. 12-year-old twin boys. But his daughter's 14.
2: Okay.
4: Right? So he's kind of like, yeah, that's my daughter. Yeah. Mm. Trying to get through. Oh, and the gate agent is like, that's a boy. Mm. No, sorry. You can't do it. So that did not work out for them at all. They had to wait back and figure it out. Sorry.
2: Rules are rules.
4: The rules are rules.
3: That's right.
4: Chris Hemsworth, you have to follow him as well.
3: Okay. Mm-hmm.
4: All right. Hey, we talked about it a little bit ago, and we're going to play the song again for you here in like 10, 15 minutes or so. Mm-hmm. Taylor Swift, new song out from the Toy Story 5 soundtrack. I Knew It, I Knew You is the name of it. Now, after Taylor released it last night, she put out a home video of herself as a young child. You see Taylor in a red cowgirl hat, and she talked a little bit about what the project meant to her. She said, quote, writing this song felt like a musical departure and coming home at the same time. Hmm. Creating something for Jessie, the character in Toy Story, was a new challenge and also felt like second nature all at once. So she's trying to pay homage to the legacy of Randy Newman,
3: who right.
4: You Got a Friend in Me,
3: right.
4: and how much Toy Story, how much she loved it and inspired her, you know, growing up.
3: She's That's like, cool.
4: I've been a Toy Story fan my whole life.
3: Okay.
4: Basically.
3: All right.
4: So we'll play that song in a little bit and you tell us what you think. Okay.
3: Okay. Yep.
4: All right. And some big movies coming out this summer. Mm. One of them is Christopher Nolan's The Odyssey with Matt Damon and a whole bunch of other stars. Tom Holland, Zendaya, Anne Hathaway, Robert Pattinson. They are all in The Odyssey. Well,
2: like The Odyssey where we work?
3: Yeah. That's a different Odyssey.
2: Oh, no, all right.
4: The original. O-D-Y-S-S-E-Y Odyssey.
2: It's a movie about our place of business? What?
4: Not going to that. I live it every day.
5: Oh, my goodness.
4: All
5: You're
4: right.
5: In the movie.
4: But yes, big, highly touted movie. Now, I'm sure you waited in line, digital lines, to buy concert tickets. I've never done that for a movie, except the demand was so high yesterday that they were crashing like the movie ticket servers and stuff online.
3: Really?
4: People waiting for hours in order to just get movie tickets online. The demand was so high for Odyssey. It finally slowed down to around 20-minute wait times to get tickets, but...
2: And what, forgive me, why is this such a big deal? What movie, why?
4: It's very, I don't know.
3: Is this based on Homer's Odyssey? Is that
4: That's
3: what it
4: correct,
3: is?
4: Yes.
3: So this is back
2: With
3: in the
2: Iliad and the Odyssey?
4: Yes. Big, epic, big film. I mean, Nolan's a very popular director.
3: He is.
4: It's been talked about for a while. I just, I don't know if I've ever seen movie ticket websites crash like this.
3: And Christopher Nolan, he's the director behind The Dark Knight, right?
4: Yes.
3: Also, wasn't he part of Oppenheimer?
4: Oppenheimer.
3: He's become a very, very big Hollywood director. So
2: this is
3: big.
2: This is where I think I'm just not your average moviegoer. I'm more of a Devil Wears Prada 2 kind of gal.
3: Okay. Hey.
4: And also,
2: you know what I mean?
4: Well, and also, wait for a few weeks when it's been out for a while instead of like opening night kind of thing.
3: Yeah.
4: Yeah. Okay. Weird.
3: All right.
4: Weird.
3: Wow,
6: It's time to move along. Get your day going on the Wolf right now. Don't snooze.
3: Guys, I didn't have that last night.
2: That's
3: I didn't have one of those
2: you
3: weird...
2: sleep like a dead person.

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0: Once again, brand new music from Taylor Swift from Toy Story 5.
1: I gotta tell you, the more I hear it, the more I like it.
0: I know.
1: It's a good song.
0: I knew it. I knew you.
2: Oh. Hot and spicy, just like Hattie B's. It's Nashville Nuggets with Jenny and Jagger in the morning.
1: You guys, it happened. Florida Georgia Line reunited at CMA Fest last night.
0: Oh.
3: I knew it.
1: I knew you. I knew you.
0: Sorry, it was right there.
1: My whole feed this morning, my whole Instagram feed was all videos of their performance last night. And man, I'm pumped. I love them. I think it's exciting.
0: Help me out. How long has it been since they have been away from each other?
1: 4 years.
0: So it's been a while.
1: It's been a minute. Yeah. Okay. So Nissan Stadium last night, the legendary ring announcer, we all can hear the voice in our heads, right? Michael Buffer, he did the intro, announced to the crowd, CMA Fest, let's make some noise. It's bro country back again, reunited.
0: I love the fact that he said that.
1: Yes, they are FGL, and they performed Round Here and Cruise. And it's funny to see the videos. I mean, it's like they haven't missed a beat. They haven't missed a minute. I mean, it was just so good.
0: I'm happy to hear that, by the way. So many hits.
1: So many hits.
0: Yeah.
1: They're going to tour. It's going to be great. I'm so excited. Okay, Tyler Hubbard said this to the crowd.
4: First of all, God is good. Second of all, life is short. And most importantly, your boys. We back, baby!
1: LFG, FGL.
0: I love that.
1: I got to tell you, I think I'm going to go to CMA Fest next year. We had somebody call yesterday. They were on their way to the airport, headed to Nashville for it. I mean, it just seems like a blast.
0: Should we ask the boss if we could do our show live from CMA Fest next year?
1: Let's ask. Let's try.
0: It never hurts to ask.
1: And it would be so much fun.
0: Matt just looked at me funny.
1: Matt's like, I like it right here in the studio. Yeah.
3: Sorry. No, that look was more of a, that sounds like a good idea.
0: Okay, I'm throwing things out. We throw things out here.
1: Okay. All right, well, this happened too last night. This guy. You make it. Jason Aldean headlined the opening night of the annual CMA Fest at Nissan Stadium. Surprised the crowd by bringing out his musical hero, Travis Tritt.
0: Wow.
1: That's fun. They sang It's a Great Day to Be Alive together. And earlier in the evening, Jason made a surprise appearance at Morgan Wallen's bar in downtown Nashville. He performed She's Country.
0: Oh, wow.
1: From her cowboy boots to a down home. I'll stop singing now, anybody?
0: No, actually, you know what I love about this? I love the fact that whenever these guys want to, they can go to each other's bars and go ahead and perform wherever they want.
1: So fun.
0: I love that.
1: I know. Okay, love cool. it. And I love, too, when you go to Nashville, you really never know what's going to happen or who you'll see. I mean, the stars pop up in the bars all the time.
0: Love it.
1: All right. Gotta love Dan and Shay. This is a really cool story. They stepped in to help out.

0: when needed. Okay, so One Republic, we're familiar with them.
1: Oh, yes.
0: Oh, man, they're great. They have so many hits.
1: Yes.
0: They were scheduled to perform at an arena in Arkansas last night, but apparently there were some last-minute travel issues, and it was, like, seriously down-to-the-wire travel issues where they weren't going to make it.
1: Wow.
0: So I had to ask Matt earlier, the Walmart CEO, John Furner, stepped in and called up Dan and Shay. And the reason why is because you say they're based in Arkansas?
2: Yeah, Bentonville, Arkansas. Okay. Walmart's based there.
0: That explains why he would have gotten involved. But yeah, he's like, I know Dan and Shay. So
1: Oh, wow.
0: He called him up and he's like, they were wrapping up a show in Nashville. And he's like, hey, could you come perform for like 10,000 people in Fayetteville? And they were, sure, when? Now?
1: Could you imagine that phone call?
0: No! But here's what I love. They did it.
1: Yes.
0: Right? So Dan and Shay, they jump on a plane. All they had were their guitars. They somehow made it. I mean, you even wonder if they had the right outfits on. You know what I mean? Like, were they just like in their sweats? Like, what was it? Anyway, they took the stage about an hour and a half later. People at the show said it was honestly amazing, really special. A lot of fan interaction. They kept going down into the crowd and stuff. And they even did a cover of It's Too Late to Apologize by One Republic, and they said, you know, we apologize.
1: Oh.
0: Because they just felt like we're not them.
1: Aw. Well, that's still cool that they did that.
0: Oh, look, I love that they showed up. That's nice.
1: That's very cool.
0: Yeah, very cool.
3: He's going to knock you out. Are you going to knock him out? He's going to knock you out. Are you going to knock him out? It's Jagger's Knowledge Knockout with Jenny and Jagger in the morning.
1: The wheels keep moving here on the show.
0: Rolling.
1: I love pop culture trivia.
0: You do. And you want to know something? In honor of Taylor Swift's new song out today for the Toy Story 5 soundtrack, her return to country music.
1: Yeah.
0: Taylor Swift trivia.
1: Oh my gosh. I'll be made fun of so much if I mess this one up.
0: Look, Swifties unite. Where
1: right.
0: are you?
1: All right, I'm sure they're out there.
0: 913-933-1065. Looking for caller number 10 to take you on. We've got a really cool Jenny and Jagger in the morning mug to give away this morning. If you win, if you can knock Jagger out. So let's get you out of here and into isolation.
1: All right, guys. I'll see you.
2: Bye-bye.
0: And we're waiting on you. Caller 10. We need a Swiftie with the wolf.
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0: that, you know, you love Shania. I hope that means you love Taylor Swift a little bit, too.
1: Yeah.
0: All right. Well, in honor of Taylor's new song out today for the Toy Story 5 soundtrack, her return to country music, if you will, Taylor Swift trivia.
1: All right.
0: Let's see what you got. What is Taylor's middle name?
1: Ouch. Oh, God, I don't know that.
0: Well, you know what? You can always make something up.
1: Nicole?
0: No. Yo, I thought maybe you'd say Anne or Marie, like your traditional middle names. No, that's not right. All right. Taylor has pets named Olivia Benson, Meredith Grey, and Benjamin Button. What type of animals are they?
1: They're cats,
0: yes. What was Taylor's first debut single released in 2006?
1: Teardrops on My Guitar.
0: That's not right. But it was a great guess, and you got 1 out of 3. We're going to get Jagger out of isolation and see what he knows, see if he's a big Swiftie, all right?
1: All right.
0: All right, hang on. 26.

0: with Jenny and Jagger in the morning.
1: All right, Shania, are you still there?
2: I am.
1: All right, very good. Matt, would you mind? Let's get Jagger out of isolation.
0: All right, here we go.
1: There he is, the biggest Swiftie of them all.
3: Hey.
1: Hi.
3: Hi.
1: You're never going to believe this.
3: What?
1: Shania's on the phone.
3: Shania. Good morning.
1: From Gladstone.
3: I love Shania from Gladstone.
1: She's named after Shania Twain. Isn't that cool?
3: This is so cool.
1: I know,
3: I'm really having a great time with Shania.
1: I'm so fascinated by it. I love it. All right, so here we go. We're going to do Taylor Swift trivia because she's got a new song out today, you know, for the Toy Story soundtrack. So let's see if you're a Swiftie or not.
3: Okay.
1: All right. What's Taylor's middle name?
3: Allison.
1: Yes.
3: How do I know that?
1: I don't know. You know everything, I'm telling you.
3: Thank you.
1: Taylor has pets named Olivia Benson, Meredith Grey, and Benjamin Button. What type of animals are they?
3: I actually met one of her cats. I met Olivia Benson.
1: You really did?
3: I did.
1: Soft,
3: fluffy? They're all cats.
1: Cats?
3: Yeah.
1: Yeah. I can't believe you met Olivia Benson.
3: I got to meet Olivia Benson.
1: Huh. Look at that. That's perfect. Finally, what was Taylor's first debut single released in 2006?
3: Her first single was Tim McGraw.
1: 3 out of 3. Look at this guy.
3: Hey.
1: Yeah. Look
3: Shania,
1: at you.
3: I'm hanging in there.
1: Proud of you.
3: Thank you.
1: Hey.

0: Shania, though, you've got to have a Jenny and Jagger mug, though, because, I mean, you're as country as it gets.
1: Thank you, guys.
0: All right.
2: We'll hook you up, okay? Hang on a second.
0: Hang on.
3: Jagger just knocked you out. You're the loser of this bout. Jagger just knocked you out. You've lost and there's no doubt.
4: Jenny and Jagger in the morning. The all-new 106.5 The Wolf.
2: All right, that was a lot of fun, but it's time for even more fun.
0: Oh, it's on.
2: Are you guys ready?
0: I'm so ready. I'm excited.
5: I'm ready. You got to hit it, man.
2: Are you ready to do this? Let's do the jump start.
5: Let's go.
2: Let's go. Yeah. Here we go.
4: It's time to get the weekend rolling.
6: Let's go.
4: It's the jump start with Jenny and Jagger. 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
0: Yeah, 913-933-1065. 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Tell us where

0: up, Delaney? Always listening. So faithful.
1: Hey. Hi, Delaney.
0: And let's go Mavericks.
1: What's

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Rhythm and the Rock. My goodness.

0: like that a lot. That's Luke Combs and Be By You on the all-new 106.5 The Wolf with Jenny and Jagger in the morning.
1: It's funny, though. He sings about her. Just, you know, just want to be by you. No makeup on. Just the way you wake up. And sometimes I think about when I look in the mirror when I wake up. My hair's every which way. No makeup on, but like Hot Mess Express, you know. Old t-shirts.
0: But the wonderful Hot Mess Express that you are.
1: But I laugh. I feel like that girl's a lot cuter in the morning.
0: Oh my goodness. Well, speaking of Hot Mess.
1: Yeah.
0: I'm a little worried.
1: Why?
0: I have to get a haircut today.
1: Oh, I know why you're worried.
0: Because I need it. Well, I had to find a new person.
1: You lost your gal.
0: I lost my gal. Yeah. She was wonderful. Her name was Brittany. I had three appointments with her in a row. I was really starting to bond with her. Like, you know, you get to know the person that's helping you.
1: The relationship between a person and their hair person is a serious thing.
0: So I'm hoping to make a new connection today.
1: Are you going to the same salon?
0: Yeah, same place.
1: All right.
0: In Olathe. Right. I'm kind of bummed out, though, because... You know, I'm starting to like the person because I've lived in so many cities now where I find people I like that I like to connect with to cut my hair, I guess.
1: Well, yeah, and you like it too. For me, anyway, I sit down, I'm just like, do whatever you want to do. Like, you know me,
0: you know
1: what I like, you know what I don't like. Yeah, yeah.
0: Yes. So yeah. Now
1: well,
0: it's
1: good
0: like,
1: luck.
0: Well, thank you.
1: What's this gal's name?
0: Oh, it's a he.
1: Okay, good. Well, you might like that better because, you know, a guy knows a guy's hair.
0: That's
1: like,
0: true.
1: Hey, listen. I got you, boo.
0: I have to double check. I'll let you know.
1: We don't know. All right.
0: I'm excited, though. But
1: can you send me a pic later?
0: I will.
1: All right.
0: It's time. It's getting a little long.
1: Yeah.
0: Yeah.
1: I'm excited for you.
0: Thank
1: you. Nervous for you.
0: I'm a little nervous, too.
1: I get it.
0: Yeah, Matt, what do you think? Am I weird because I'm a little nervous about getting my hair cut today?
2: I wouldn't be nervous. I think you're going to be sitting with a professional who's going to take care of you.
0: Right?
2: I guess my only question really would be, are you doing anything dramatic?
0: No.
2: What's the plan? Just a little trim up?
0: It's time to get it shorter again. It's just gotten long again, so.
2: Uh-huh. Okay.
0: Yeah.
2: Ooh, can we see? Let me see.
0: Okay,
2: give me a hair flip.
0: Okay, wait.
2: Here we going.
1: Yeah, you do. It's getting
0: long. Yeah, it's getting long.
2: It's like down past your neck,
0: Yeah.
1: You ever think about just chopping all that? You're getting wild hair? You know what I mean? Wild hair? See what I did there?
0: I don't know. That's a good question.
2: Well, bud, do you try?
0: Yeah.
2: Hold on a second. Let me ask you this.
0: Yeah.
2: Do you trust me?
0: I do trust you.
2: Okay, well, if you ever want to go the buzz cut route,
0: ooh.
2: I got the clippers, man. I'll come in and take care of you.
0: I've never wanted to do that ever in my life yet.
2: Oh, okay.
0: Maybe I'll get there someday. Not
2: I'm
0: yet.
2: Here standing by if you need it, okay?
0: Thank you. Wait, are you saying you do that?
1: My son buzzes all his friend's hair in the garage. He just did it the other day.
2: True.
0: Okay,
1: this one friend of his had the alpaca. I know what you're talking about.
0: Oh,
1: real poofy hair, right?
0: Yes, yes, yes.
1: Just buzzed it all off.
0: All right. It's time for a haircut for sure.
1: All
0: time to go shorter, a little bit shorter.
2: It'll be great.
0: I'm not there yet, buddy, but thank you.
2: Oh, okay.
1: We're here for you.
0: All right, cool.
1: We've got you. Hey, CMA Fest is going on in Nashville, and I'm going to tell you right now, this gal drew one of the biggest crowds of the day yesterday. They had to close it off. I mean, it was that packed with people. She's blowing up. Her name is Stella Lefty. This is Boston on the Wolf.
0: Yeah. On a train.

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1: Wake up.
2: Good morning.
0: Jenny.
2: Good morning.
0: Jagger.
3: Good morning.
4: Rise and shine.
3: Good morning.
2: Good morning, everybody.
0: Jenny and Jagger in the morning.
5: Now that I have my coffee,
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7: It is just after 8 a.m. It's 8:02 at 106.5 The Wolf with Jenny and Jagger and Matt. On a Friday morning, feeling good. The weekend's right around the corner.
2: It is. And maybe this weekend, you're planning to clean out the garage a little bit, you know, maybe go through some of the stuff in the kids' cubbies at home.
7: Yeah.
2: We want you to, if you can, look for any of their gently used sports gear that you feel like is nice enough that could be donated. Because what we're doing is Goals for Good, a soccer and sports equipment drive. And it all benefits Big Brothers, Big Sisters of Kansas City. And that's what we're looking for. 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
7: That's right. Like cleats, balls, shin guards, and more. And there are drop-off bins at Mazuma Credit Union locations all throughout Kansas City. There are like 10 different locations here listed. So you can actually text this phrase or this sentence to get some more information. It's Goals for Good. 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And like I said, all the locations will pop up there, right, Jenny?
2: Yep, for sure. And 1065thewolf.com got all the info on there as well, or at Wolf Kansas City. It's all over our social media as well. But yeah, just if this weekend you happen to be doing a little tidying up and, you know, think, oh, this is nice. You know, I had a pair of really nice indoor soccer shoes of my son's he just grew out of and donated them. So we are also going to be out. We'll tell you the date, the time, the location, all the things here soon within the next couple of weeks for another in-person drop-off. And, you know, certainly hold on to it till then if you want to. But we'll give you all those details when we get it.
7: That's right. Goals for Good. Yep. It's all about the fact that every kid should be able to play sports. Mm-hmm. That's what it's all about.
2: It breaks my heart to think a child would want to play sports and just simply can't because they don't have the necessary equipment. So
7: and that's what we're trying to do. That's what we're trying to do. Help them out.
2: Yes, for sure.
7: Gavin Adcock now with Wannabe on 106.5 The Wolf.

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1: It's the Daily Dirt. The Daily Dirt. The Daily Dirt. It's the Daily Dirt with Jenny and Jagger in the morning.
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3: All right, Matt, what are three things we need to know this morning?
4: Thank you, Jagger. I want to try out a phrase right here, see what you think about it.
3: Sure.
4: Kansas City's own Taylor Swift has a new song out today. Can I say that?
2: Yeah, can
4: I say that?
3: I feel like you can.
4: She lives here quite a bit, right?
3: I think that's okay.
2: Do you mean Taylor Kelce?
3: Oh, hey. Do you think that that'll happen?
2: No. Well, personally, yes.
3: Maybe, but not professionally.
2: Nah.
3: Okay, got it.
4: I'm just going to try to make it a thing.
3: Okay.
4: And I know she's from Pennsylvania.
3: Yes, she is.
4: And lives in New York and LA and Rhode Island and whatever. Kansas City's own Taylor Swift has a new song out today.
3: Yes.
2: Our girl.
4: Yes, that's right. I knew it. I knew you. It's off the Toy Story 5 soundtrack. We have played it a couple times already. You will continue to hear it on The Wolf.
3: Mm-hmm.
4: We all like it.
3: Yeah.
2: Catchy. I like it.
4: It's very catchy. It's on the soundtrack. She grew up with the Toy Story movies, mm-hmm. so this was an honor doing this and kind of paying homage to Randy Newman a little bit.
3: Yeah.
4: At least she's very honored to be in the realm of getting asked to do something like this. She said, writing this song felt like a musical departure and coming home at the same time.
3: I get it.
4: Creating something for Jessie, little toy from Toy Story.
3: The cowgirl toy.
4: Yes. Was a new challenge and also felt like second nature all at once. And there's some videos out she's got of her as a little girl running around in a red cowgirl hat.
3: Like almost like she's like little Jessie.
4: Exactly.
3: There
2: so
3: you go.
2: Cute.
3: Yeah, very cute.
4: I knew it. I knew you. It is out today.
3: Mm.
4: And of course, I mean, we're the soccer capital of the world, right? Kansas City?
2: Yes.
4: Well, of
2: football
4: course,
2: is life.
4: That's right. We got the World Cup coming to town. It's only appropriate that there's an official World Cup coffee. Is that Parisi Coffee put one out?
2: No way!
3: Yes, I'm kind of excited about
2: it. Hold on! Coffee news? What?
3: Hold on!
4: Hold your mugs because it's already sold out.
3: Whoa!
4: That's
3: a big tease.
4: The Soccer Capital of America blend has sold out officially. It's limited edition production. Just 14 days, 2 weeks into its run, it's all sold out.
2: Wouldn't that make you wonder though? What would soccer coffee taste like? Sweat.
3: Rubber.
4: Feet. No, I'm being nice. I'm sure it's great.
2: No, but I am curious. I'm curious what the notes.
3: What the blend is.
4: Yeah. Right. Well. Okay.

0: They did this in partnership with Sporting Kansas City. They it says they originally projected it would last out there for 90 days, yeah. 3 months.
1: Well,
0: no, two ooh. Weeks, all sold out. And
2: where you at, Roastery? Come
1: well,
2: on.
1: Hey, oh, yeah.
0: Well, Parisi has not announced any plans to restock it.
1: Are you serious? Hoping, why not make another batch?
0: Yeah. Well, here's hoping. I hope so. I mean,
1: if you sell out in 2 weeks, so you could sell it another 2 weeks, right?
0: Let's go. I mean, if the demand's there, hey, we're not even to the World Cup yet, right?
1: Right. Hey, guys, we can come up with our own almost hockey.
2: World Cup of Coffee. Okay. We're on to something there.
0: Sounds good.
1: I'm just always thinking.
0: All good. Well, you know what? There's also a lot going on around town. If you're looking for something to do, Jazz Zoo at the Kansas City Zoo is going down this weekend. Also, KC Pride Fest happening. Lee Summit Downtown Days. I know people love the little carnival stuff.
2: That's fun.
0: Yes, very much so.
2: I love downtown Lee Summit. It's darling.
1: It's nice down there, yes.
0: Also, Old Shawnee Days in downtown Shawnee. That's going down. I grew up going to that.
1: Okay.
0: And if you want to watch some baseball, the Royals are playing some better ball. I'm telling you right now. They're playing the Minnesota Twins up in Minneapolis this weekend.
2: All righty.
0: There you go. Lots to do.

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1: What would your warning label say?
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0: Jenny and Jagger in the Morning present Full Count with Chris Q of the Royals on 106.5 The Wolf.
1: We're chatting with Chris Quattrero. She is the wife of Royals manager Matt Quattrero. Chris Q, that's what we'd love to call you. Welcome to the show.
2: Hi, Chris.
3: Well, good morning to you.
2: You know, right away, Chris, I just want to ask you, yesterday on the show, we were all talking about how we can really get sucked down those social media or just, scrolling the web rabbit holes.
1: Yeah.
2: Yeah, like Jagger, yours is anything music.
1: I love music stuff, and I got addicted to watching a Christopher Cross documentary yesterday.
2: That's an hour of your life you're never getting back, Jagger.
1: Yes.
2: Does that happen to you, Chris? Are you a rabbit hole goer downer?
3: No, what I do is I turn away from it and I read a good book.
2: Because like you're smart.
3: Poetry, and I just look at how healthy and happy my kids are.
2: Yeah. I don't know. Maybe she has it more together than we do, Jagger.
1: Maybe those books have Fabio on the cover.
2: Are you reading Fabio books? Are you reading trashy beach reads?
3: I don't know if it would be appropriate what I would say right now.
2: Oh, no.
1: Oh, okay. Chris, do we understand that you took the kids to the Savannah Bananas game?
3: Oh, holy crumbs.
2: Holy crumbs.
1: Did you guys have a good time, Chris?
3: It was fantastic. And I marveled. Have you guys been to any of these?
1: Yeah, I went last year.
2: My husband took my son. They had a blast.
4: You know, I really want to go. I haven't had a chance to. I know my son would love it, though.
2: Well, because it's all about baseball, but they do all these stunts and things.
1: Oh, yeah. The trick plays are amazing.
3: Yeah. So the athleticism, the theatrics.
2: Yeah.

0: and the whole stadium was sold out.
1: It was so much fun.
0: Yeah. So, Jenny, I have a proposal.
2: Sure.
0: Will you marry me? No, I'm just kidding.
2: Well, sure, Chris. I'm sure my husband won't mind at all.
0: I can turn a cartwheel. What is your... Are we doing flips? What are we doing?
2: Oh, boy. Well, we're not doing cartwheels. I'm going to tell you right now. I thought... Couple things. You'll enjoy these stories, Chris. I took my kids to the trampoline park when they were much younger. And I was like, oh, my gosh, Mom used to be a cheerleader. Watch this. And I was going to show them all my cool jumps. Totally peed my pants at the trampoline park. Oh. Like, full out pee. Had a couple kids. Can't hold it like I used to. You know what I'm saying? Yeah. So there's that. Also tried on the beach a couple years ago. My daughter was doing cartwheels down the beach. I'm like, oh my gosh, I can do cartwheels. I was so dizzy for like 10 minutes. I had to lay down, have some water.
1: Oh my gosh.
2: How about you?
0: What about some jumping jacks?
2: I don't know. I'll just clap. I'll just be like, yay, Chris. Hey, speaking of cartwheels, our very own Matt Gapsky, yeah. We talked about this on the show last week, that sometimes he gets the uncontrollable urge to do cartwheels down the hall at work. He can't explain it.
3: I don't know why. Sometimes I just want to, and sometimes I do it.
2: Yeah.
1: Do you really?
3: Yeah.
1: Well, I've never seen that yet. Okay.
2: I would crack up if I left the studio and saw him in the hall and he was cartwheeling down the hall. That would be hilarious.
1: That would be fun.
2: Do you ever have that, like, urges to do something weird like that, Chris?
0: Yes. And I appreciate your equilibrium.
3: Yes.
0: My younger son may have told me, Mom, sometimes you embarrass me.
2: Oh. Yeah. My kids say that to me every day.
0: Speaking of that, I'm going to throw something at you guys.
2: Let's go.
0: Well, I'm trying to bring the Royals together, just even though they just won a series. Boom, boom, boom.
1: Yes.
2: Let's go.
1: Great job, guys.
3: Yes. There we go. That's good.
0: I'm proposing to the wives that we do a flash mob.
2: I love that. Do
0: and
2: it.
0: I may have organized flash mobs in the past.
1: Oh, wow.
2: That's such a Chris Q thing.
0: I want to ask you guys, what your best dance song, like, what gets you on the floor?
2: It takes two to make a thing go right.
1: Oh, nice.
2: It takes two to make it
0: outside.
2: Yeah.
0: Mine is Groove in the Heart by D-Light.
2: D-Light.
1: That's a great song. I would say mine would be Let's Go Crazy by Prince.
2: Love that.
0: Oh my gosh. And God Rest His Soul.
1: Yes, yes, amazing.
2: Matt's more of a Hamilton guy.
3: not for dancing, no. I mean, I think, hey, look. Kenny Loggins will get me moving.
1: Oh, there you go. Little footloose.
2: Got to cut loose.
1: Footloose.
3: Absolutely.
0: Yes. Oh, gosh. That's a good idea.
2: Yeah, that's a fun one.
1: Oh, my gosh.
3: Oh, I get it. You were auditioning us for songs for the flash mob.
0: Yes. Yes, I am.
2: Yeah, I think any of those would be good choices.
1: Well, Chris, we love chatting with you every week on the show. Thank you so much for jumping on with us. We hope you have a great weekend, and we'll catch up with you again next week.
0: Yeah, I look forward to it, and I really appreciate you guys.
2: Yeah, love you, Chris. We'll talk to you soon.
1: Go Royals!

0: Yes, I am.
1: Yeah, I think any of those would be good choices.
2: Well, Chris, we love chatting with you every week on the show. Thank you so much for jumping on with us. We hope you have a great weekend, and we'll catch up with you again next week.
0: Yeah, I look forward to it, and I really appreciate you guys.
1: Yeah, love you, Chris. We'll talk to you soon.
3: Go Royals!

0: for everything going down in Music City. Here's Nashville Nuggets with Jenny and Jagger in the morning.
1: It happened. Florida-Georgia Line reunited at CMA Fest last night.
2: Yeah! What's up, guys?
1: Nissan Stadium legendary ring announcer Michael Buffer did the intro, announced to the crowd CMA Fest. Let's make some noise. It's bro country back again. Reunited, they are, FGL, and then they took the stage. They performed Round Here and Cruise. The crowd went wild, and then Tyler Hubbard said this.
3: First of all, God is good. Second of all, life is short. And most importantly, you boys. We back, baby!
2: Yeah!
1: Oh, look, I'm here for the bro country. I love it. I love it, love it so much. CMA Fest Nashville, it's popping right now. This guy...
4: You make it easy.
1: Jason Aldean headlined the opening night of the annual CMA Fest and surprised the crowd by bringing out his musical hero, Travis Tritt. So they covered It's a Great Day to Be Alive together. Mm-hmm. And earlier in the evening, Jason popped on by Morgan Wallen's bar in downtown Nashville and he performed She's Country for the crowd there.
2: So, I love that you never know who's going to pop in to those bars.
1: Right.
2: You never really know.
1: You really don't. All right. Gotta love Dan and Shay. I just think this is so cool. They stepped in when necessary to help out and they certainly didn't have to do this, but they did. So One Republic, they were scheduled to perform at an arena in Arkansas last night, but apparently there was some kind of a last minute travel issue and they just weren't going to make it. They couldn't get there. And so you've got a huge crowd, like 10,000 people waiting on you, and they can't show up. So Walmart CEO John Furner, who I guess is, you know, resides in that area.
5: Well, that's the home of Walmart in Arkansas. Oh, yeah. Big deal down in Arkansas. Okay.
1: Well, he knows a lot of people. So he called up Dan and Shay while they were wrapping up a show in Nashville. Seriously, he was like, hey, could you come perform for like 10,000 people in Fayetteville? And I mean, they're like, yeah, when? Sure, when? How about now?
2: how about now?
1: So they literally jumped on a plane. They had nothing but, you know, the clothes on their back and a guitar, and they made it. They took the stage about an hour and a half later. People at the show said it was honestly really special. They sang a bunch of songs. They had a lot of fan interaction, went down into the crowd and just did their thing, and the crowd loved it.
2: You know what's special about it? Here's what's special about it. The fact that it was supposed to be One Republic. Mm-hmm. Unfortunately, they couldn't get there, but the fact that these people... were surprised by, oh, we have a really cool replacement show.
1: And I feel like if you like One Republic, you like Dan and Shay.
2: Same vibe. But same cool, yeah.
1: Yeah,
2: love
1: so
2: it.
1: Love that.
2: Yay!
6: It's time to move along. Get your day going on the Wolf right now. Don't snooze.
2: All Jenny has to do is bat her eyes against whatever she wants.
1: I wish. Ask my husband. That's not true.

0: the all-new 106.5 The Wolf with Jenny and Jagger in the morning. And today, Taylor Swift released a brand new song. Jenny, we're going to play it next.
1: Yeah, it's called I Knew It, I Knew You. It's from Toy Story 5.
0: Mm-hmm.
1: Curious to get other people's opinions on it. I like it.
0: Yeah, we'll play it for you right after Luke Combs on 106.5 The Wolf.
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0: the all-new 106.5 The Wolf with Jenny and Jagger in the morning and 106-minute music sweeps all day. We're in the middle of one of those right now. And right now, we want to play the brand new Taylor Swift song. It's her first country song in quite a few years, Jenny. What do you think of that?
1: It's been a minute. I'd like to know if people find it country or not.
0: I think, let's play it.
1: She's calling it country. Let's see.
0: Why don't we play it and okay. We'll chat about it after we play it.
1: Yeah, for sure.
0: From Toy Story 5, here's I Knew It, I Knew You. 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

0: 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It's called I Knew It, I Knew You from Toy Story 5 here on 106.5 The Wolf.
1: And it's her return to country music, according to, I don't know, the powers that be.
0: According to Taylor, actually.
1: According to Taylor. Yeah, and it's, you know what's really weird? We played that song, we started listening to it at 6 o'clock this morning. Mm-hmm. And at first I was like, yeah, I'm not hearing anything country about it. What's weird is now it's just a couple hours later and a couple of listens later, I'm hearing all the fiddles.
0: Yeah, you're hearing stuff.
1: I'm hearing things now.
0: Actually, I have a list here. Here's what you're hearing. You're right. Jenny, I'm proud of you for that.
1: Yeah.
0: Here are the instruments you're hearing in the song. Banjo, drums, harmonica, saxophone, strings, a pedal steel guitar, and piano.
1: Okay, yeah. I hear it now. What's weird, though, is that, Matt, I think you're the same way. I didn't hear that at first.
2: No, and I do think maybe I first listened to a different version.
1: Oh.
0: There may be a different version out there.
2: I think there might be a different version that I heard that maybe didn't. Or, I don't know, maybe I'm just delirious and tired.
0: Could be both.
2: I didn't hear it. I know. It was there the whole time. I don't know.
1: For me, when I listen to songs, that happens to me a lot. Like, even catching a verse, right? Like, sometimes, like, I'll catch something after 10 listens that I didn't catch the first time. So it could be, you know what I mean?
0: Right. No, it's interesting. Like, I'm just like reading, that. Like, what the credits say with the instruments in the song, so... yeah, I think it's pretty good. I like it.
1: I like it, and I can totally hear it in a movie, particularly a Toy Story movie, and I can see the credits. I can, like, hear it with the credits rolling. Do you know what I'm saying?
0: Mm-hmm.
2: Yes.
1: I see it.
2: And I want to bring this back up. Jenny, I think you need to see the Toy Story movie. I'm gonna say it again.
1: So, and I said it before, I'll say it again, is that, you know, it would be on. My kids, of course, watched it. But that was when they would sit down and actually sit down and watch a movie when they were little. That's when I got stuff done. So it was on.
0: Okay.
1: But I just was like half paying attention.
0: All right. So I'm embarrassed to say this. Between Jenny and I, I've only seen Toy Story 1. So at least I got one.
2: See, well, yeah, at least you got one.
1: I got four more to go.
0: I got four more to go.
2: Yeah.
0: Matt, did you see the last one?
2: I have not seen four.
0: Okay.
2: I've seen 1, 2, and 3.
0: So you at least got most of them.
2: Guys, you will love them. I'm seriously. They are, I know they're animated, Pixar, Disney, and stuff like that. Yeah. They are made for adults and children to appreciate.
1: I don't doubt this for a minute.
2: And you will love them. They are sweet. They are heartfelt. They are funny.
1: Here's the thing. I have the time now to watch them because my kids don't want to hang out with me anymore. So I'll just... cuddle up this weekend with my dogs.
0: With Toy Stories.
1: Yes. Toy Story.
2: Start with the first one.
0: So, Matt, when you saw the last couple, I know that, was Jesse a big character? Because I don't remember Jesse in the first one.
2: Jesse came along in Toy Story 2.
0: Got it. So, Jesse, this is a song that's for her character, the Taylor Swift song.
1: Mm-hmm. All right.
0: Okay.
1: Well, there it is. Yeah.
0: Wow. And I think that's the voice of Joan Cusack. Am I right?
2: Yes.
0: I love that I know that.
1: Pop culture trivia Jagger.
2: That's me. He knows all that stuff.
0: That's me. I know stuff.
1: Well, right, so, I'm here for it. I like it. The movie comes out, I think we said the 19th, if I'm not mistaken.
0: That sounds right. June 19th, the movie hits theaters.
1: Yeah.
0: It's going to be a big summer for movies, guys. Mm-hmm. It's already been a big summer for movies so far. So, all right, there you go. Taylor Swift is the song, I Knew It, I Knew You. Now it's Keith Urban on 106.5 The Wolf.

0: 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Jenny and Jagger in the morning. And now, Jenny and Jagger's 90s at 9.
1: Got a little surprise for you this morning.
2: What's that?
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2: Shania Twain.
1: But it's not that song. It's a different one. Let's go with Whose Bed Have Your Boots Been Under on the Wolf. Whose Bed?

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1: It's the Daily Dirt. The Daily Dirt. The Daily Dirt. It's the Daily Dirt with Jenny and Jagger in the morning.
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3: All right, Matt, what are three things we need to know this morning?
4: Thank you. I am giggling because, yes, sometimes celebrities do what we do, and that is, if you mess something up, you try to fudge it.
3: Yeah.
4: Make it work, right? Yeah,
2: totally.
4: Yeah. Well, Chris Hemsworth tried to do this. Didn't work out for him. Mm. Him and his family were denied boarding for an international flight after a passport mix-up. Mm. Now, he accidentally brought his daughter's passport instead of his son's passport when they were traveling. And so they get to the gate, and they're going through security, and the security agent's kind of like, and he's like, no, that's my daughter right there. It's okay.
2: Wink, wink.
4: Wink, wink. And they're like, no.
2: You know what's cool, though?
4: No.
2: What's cool is he didn't pull out the old, don't you know who I am
3: yes,
2: card.
3: No.
2: He didn't say that.
3: Yes, yes.
4: No, I'm Thor.
3: Yes.
2: Yeah.
4: No, they tried to fudge it a little in the TSA not having it at all. But okay. That's okay. It happens, all right? We do that kind of
2: we
4: stuff, too.
2: We all forget.
4: Yeah, like, wink, wink. We're
2: you know,
4: good,
2: his
4: right?
2: wife was smacking him in the arm like, what did you forgot to get the wrong one?
3: I'm Thor. Sorry.
2: I'm Thor. That's the wrong one.
3: All right. Is that the wrong one? Did I give you the wrong one?
4: I'm sorry about that. All right. Well, hey, it's only right that us being the world soccer capital, that we'd have a world soccer capital coffee. And we did.
3: We did?
4: But now it's gone. I hate to tell you.
2: Well, Parisi, dang it.
4: Parisi Coffee teamed up with Sporting KC for a special blend, the Soccer Capital of America blend.
2: It should have been the World Cup of Coffee.
4: But you can't say that.
3: Yeah, you can't.
2: Why?
3: Because it's licensed.
4: Oh. FIFA will come after them.
3: But it's funny. It's
4: Jenny,
3: it's
4: you're right. That's what it should be.
3: But we can't.
4: But FIFA would smack it down.
3: Smackdown.
4: So
2: The Earth Cup of Coffee.
3: That's funny.
2: You know, you have to switch it like...
3: The Globe.
2: The Big Game.
3: The
2: Globe Cup of Coffee.
4: Wait.
3: Sorry.
2: Well, I'm sorry. I'm delirious.
4: That's okay. Well, Parisi made this blend with Sporting KC. They projected it to be in stock for like 90 days.
3: Yeah?
4: No. Mm. 14 days on shelves. Completely gone.
3: Time to make another batch, guys. Time to make another batch.
4: I hope they do, too. With the demand like that, I hope they make some more.
3: That sounds really good, by the way. I'd like to try it.
4: I would try it, too.
2: Right. Mm-hmm.
3: Hey, Parisi, if you guys listen to the show, we'd like to have some if you have some.
4: Yes.
3: Yeah. We'd like to sample it.
2: Try it.
4: Yes, indeed. Okay. And, hey, if you're looking for some fun stuff, there is a lot going on around town. And at least tomorrow, Jagger, right? We're going to have some nice weather.
3: Oh, my gosh. We have really nice weather tomorrow.
4: Yes. All right. Well, Jazzoo's at the Kansas City Zoo. KC Pride Fest is going down. Lee Summit Downtown Days is happening. People love going out to that. Mm-hmm. I grew up going out to Old Shawnee Days. Mm. That's also this weekend. And if you want to watch some baseball, the Royals are up in Minnesota. They're playing some better ball, too. Just telling you right now. Salvi, Vinny, these guys coming alive. Mm-hmm. Starting to hit the ball.
3: That's right.
4: So let's go Royals.
2: Okay, so we've got red flags.
3: Yeah, there's
2: and
3: a lot
2: that
3: of red
2: means
3: flags
2: ooh, watch out, right?
3: Yep.
2: And if red flag was actually a human being, I dated him.
3: Okay. Oh, okay.

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1: Oh, thank you so much, Tammy. Oh, my gosh. That's how much do we owe you for that compliment?
2: Jenny and Jagger in the morning. 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

0: It's the all-new 106.5 The Wolf with Jenny and Jagger in the morning. You guys ready for a little jump start? A
1: little partay?
0: A little caffeine for your blood?
2: Of course, yeah.
0: Well, let's get the weekend going right now.
2: Yeah,
0: let's
2: do it.
0: Let's jump start.
2: Yo.
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1: Yeah, 913-933.

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0: What's buzzing on Lower Broadway? You're about to find out. Here's Nashville Nuggets with Jenny and Jagger in the morning.
1: It happened. Florida Georgia Line reunited at CMA Fest last night in Nashville.
2: Yeah!
1: I know. Nissan Stadium, legendary ring announcer Michael Buffer did the intro, announced to the crowd, you know, in the way he does. CMA Fest, let's make some noise. It's Bro Country back again, reunited. They are FGL, and then they came out. They performed Round Here and Cruise, and then Tyler Hubbard said this.
3: First of all, God is good. Second of all, life is short. And most importantly, your boys.
4: We back, baby!
1: So exciting.
2: Very cool.
1: Yeah, really cool stuff. CMA Fest, yeah, Nashville. A lot is happening. This guy,
5: you make it,
1: Jason Aldean, headlined the opening night of the annual CMA Fest at Nissan Stadium. He surprised the crowd, brought out his musical hero, Travis Tritt, and they sang, "It's a great
2: day to be alive."
1: The rice cooking in the microwave.
2: I never heard that until I heard that song, by the way. I love that song. I do love the Travis Tritt. Yes, yes. Why not?
1: Anyway, earlier in the evening, Jason popped by at Morgan Wallen's bar in downtown Nashville, and he performed She's Country for the people at the bar. So that's super fun.
2: That's so cool.
1: Yeah.

0: Also, I love this story. Dan and Shay, they stepped in to help out when needed. Mm. And this is just a really amazing situation and just worked out beautifully. So OneRepublic, they were scheduled to perform at an arena in Arkansas last night, but apparently they ran into some last minute travel issues and it was just like no way they were going to get there, right? So the Walmart CEO, John Furner, who they're based in Arkansas. Okay. Called up Dan and Shay while they were wrapping up a show in Nashville, and literally with like, here's the call. Hey, could you come perform for 10,000 people in Fayetteville?
1: Sure.
0: When? Sure, absolutely. Let's plan this. Absolutely.
2: Hey, I have a question. Yeah, and I don't know if you know the answer.
0: Yeah.
2: I kind of wonder if this Walmart CEO guy, like, do they own the venue? Whatever. Is he involved in putting it together? Or was he just in the crowd and like big timed everybody?
0: So,
2: you know, no one's coming. Well, I know Dan and Shay. Let me make a phone call. Let's see if we can make something happen. But I mean, how funny would that be?
0: If that's the way, if that's how it went down, can you imagine, though, he makes the call, and then it actually pans out.
1: Well, think about it. When you're the owner of Walmart, you have the ability to say, okay, we have a private jet. We can get you here fast. We could pay you whatever your fee is for the night, like without even blinking an eye, right?
0: Well, while I don't know all of those, if that's all of that's true, I'm pretty sure that's how it worked out, because they did it. They hopped on a plane with no more than whatever the clothes they were wearing and a guitar, and they made it. They got there an hour and a half later. People at the show said it was amazing. Like it was really special. They got down with the crowd and just did an acoustic set, and it was wonderful.
1: So basically, there's a T-shirt that says, "I bought tickets for OneRepublic. I saw Dan and Shay."
0: Yes, that's it.
1: I love that.
3: It's time to move along. Get your day going on the Wolf right now. Now, don't snooze.
1: Guys, I didn't have that last night.
0: That's
1: I didn't have
0: because
1: one of those
0: you
1: weird...
0: sleep like a dead person.

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1: Yes, we are.
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1: It's been a fun Friday. I hope you guys have a fantastic weekend. I'm excited for next week on the show because, you know, we've been helping out with gas because gas prices are so ridiculous.
0: Yes.
1: Well, grocery prices are pretty high, too. So how about we help you out with $100 Hy-Vee gift cards all next week?
0: I love that. We're going to do that with Jagger's Knowledge Knockout. It's 7:30.
1: Yeah, I'm excited about that. That's it. Free groceries is, yeah.
2: Yes.
1: It's a good
0: can
1: thing.
0: I get some of those?
1: No, right?
0: I love that. Well, I hope you have a great weekend.
1: Yeah.
0: I'll be out at the Kansas City Auto Show tomorrow in Overland Park.
1: That's right. Have so much fun.
0: I'm going to have a blast. I might get a puppy.
1: A puppy and a Ferrari.
0: Why not?
1: Good for you.
0: I'll be out there from 3 to 5. I'm looking forward to it.
1: All right. Well, have fun doing that. Kindness wins.
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1: Bye. 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

0: few weeks ago at the ACM Awards, and I asked him about this new music and this new album that he's been working on.
1: You know, just been finishing up this record, which was done, and then I wrote like 15 more songs and I had to record them. So now the Sunriser record is now doubled in size, and it'll be out October 2nd rather than June. So
0: okay, Sunriser and Sunriser All Nighter.
1: That's right.
0: We're ready for both of those. Looking forward to hearing more from Lee Brice this fall.

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There's a lot of walking happening, and we were all complaining about our blisters. We, meaning all of the women. Anyway, I don't think I know a man who's ever had a blister on his foot. Like, what's up with that? What's it like to live in comfortable shoes, boys?

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0: anything more annoying than getting out of the house and realizing, missed a spot while you were shaving? 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

seen these new Amazon commercials where you can literally click the remote and add to your Amazon cart from your TV? It's very convenient. It also feels very dangerous to me. I don't think I should have access to that.

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That is the latest from new artist Stella Lefty. Song called Boston. Good afternoon, Ryan Scott in for Nick Russo. Happy Friday, by the way. Coming up this afternoon, we also have the brand new one from Taylor Swift. Right now, it's Big and Rich. 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

The all-new 106.5 The Wolf, just a matter of hours before the weekend kicks in. Lots of outdoor activities happening this weekend, and hopefully the weather cooperates. We might get some rain, but I don't think it's going to be a total washout. Shawnee has their old Shawnee days happening. Also, Lee Summit has downtown days. Whatever you're doing this weekend, be safe and have fun. Just

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Morgan Wallen, Post Malone, and I ain't coming back on the all-new 106.5 The Wolf. Ryan Scott in for Nick Russo this afternoon. Speaking of Post Malone, he's going to be with Jelly Roll in about a month, July 15th, Kauffman Stadium. Probably one of the biggest concerts of the summer. Still some tickets available, too, by the way. Here's Lady A.

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0: The all-new 106.5 The Wolf off the text line. That is the latest from Hudson Westbrook. Song called Painted You Pretty. Hannah wanted to hear that. If you want to hear something this afternoon, 913-933-1065. 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

David Lee Murphy on the all-new 106.5 The Wolf. Good afternoon. Ryan Scott in for Nick Russo on your Friday. Got the new one coming up from Taylor Swift called I Knew It, I Knew You. Right now, it's the latest from Ella Langley.

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In the middle of 106 minutes, commercial-free, Ryan Scott in for Nick Russo. CMA Fest going on this weekend in Nashville. And this guy, Corey Kent, going to be performing at Blake Shelton's Bar, Old Red, tonight. That-

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Blame the Wolf. 106 minutes of nonstop country happening now on the all-new 106.5 The Wolf.

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Right now, a great Friday afternoon song. It's Alan Jackson and Jimmy.

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howl if you love country. 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

was a place to go. Load a truck up, hit the dirt road. 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Jack and Jim were a few good men. 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And all this small town, he said, she said. Ain't it funny how rumors spread? 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Man, that talk is getting old. You better mind your business, man. Watch your mouth. Before I have to knock that loud mouth out. I'm tired of talking, man. Y'all ain't listening. Them old dirt

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Good afternoon, Ryan Scott in for Nick Russo. In the middle of 106 minutes, commercial-free, and if you're looking for a country artist this weekend, they're all probably down in Nashville at CMA Fest. This guy will be down there. It's Riley Green, his latest, Change My Mind.

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The all-new 106.5 The Wolf with Low Cash and their former number one, that's Hometown Home. Ryan Scott with you in for Nick Russo. You know, earlier in the week I mentioned that Bailey Zimmerman was feeling under the weather. Good news, he posts on social media, he's back this weekend performing. Here's his latest Chevy Silverado. Wow.

The all-new 106.5 The Wolf. That's the latest from Corey Kent and Empty Words. Good afternoon. It is officially the weekend. A little after 5 o'clock, Ryan Scott in for Nick Russo. A lot going on this weekend. Hopefully the weather cooperates. Old Shawnee days. Also, at least Summit Downtown days.

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the all-new 106.5 The Wolf. That is new artist Stella Lefty and a song called Boston. CMA Fest kicked off yesterday, and apparently Stella Lefty's CMA Fest debut drew one of the biggest crowds of the day. So definitely an artist to keep an eye on in the future. Here's Travis Tritt on The Wolf.

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Freedom is a full tank, a two-lane highway, and country music turned all the way up. 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
1: 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Good afternoon. Ryan Scott in for Nick Russo. The weekend officially here. Luke Combs now. This is his latest, Be By You on The Wolf.

Shane Brown, his latest woman on the all-new 106.5 The Wolf. Speaking of new music, word is Shaboozy is about to put out a few songs here very soon. How about a bar song now on The Wolf?

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0: 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And off we go.
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Robin Holly up next. Take you through the rest of your Friday night. Have a great and safe weekend. 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Leaving you with some